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1: All right. So here we get yourself some Patty. Let's have a party. Don't come around here no more.

Change of heart. What if Papa Tim Kale's Easy Windows Classic Rock at a petty party? Jamming me and don't come round here no more. Jukebox Hero, it's Foreigner. We're riding home. It's almost the weekend. Gonna be good.

0: 5.7 KLZ, ZZ Windows, Classic Rock, and Rush. Limelight, also Foreigners in there. We did the Petty Party. I'm Max Volume. It's your Workforce Free Ride. It is National Radio Day, and perhaps we can make a change for the better today. Some very sad news we reported earlier in the week. It was Monday night. 5-year-old child got hit and run. A child was chasing a ball into the street, 9th and Dolomite, about 8:30, right around dusk. A car driving without its lights on. And people, you know, you need to make sure you turn your lights on because, man, and this time of day, it's kind of hard to see. A lot of people are on scooters or skateboards or bicycles. And little kid, 5 years old, got run over, wound up with severe life-threatening injuries in the hospital. That child has died. And they did, the Reno Police Department, they did find the vehicle. They're asking anybody who knows anything, any witnesses to come forward. They're asking for the driver to come forward. The 5-year-old child has died after being hit and run. The vehicle left the scene and driving without any lights on. So very sad news. If you know anything about that happened at 9th and Dolomite on Monday night, please call Reno Police Department's non-emergency line, 775-334-2677.
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3: The Truckee Meadows is currently crash-free, moving well in the west and slow in the south and east. Let's start there. 80 westbound from USA Parkway to Mustang is crowded with rush hour commuters all making their way into the city of Sparks. That means you're going to experience pockets of congestion all the way through that canyon. 80 westbound between Vista Boulevard and Rock Boulevard could also slow you down, especially through the Nugget Corridor. A lot of wheels on the highway on 580 northbound between South Meadows Parkway and Moana Lane. And 395 northbound, that is jam-packed from the Spaghetti Bowl up to Panther Valley Road.
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0: winds will be howling with gusts about 30 miles per hour. That's your Weather Authority forecast.
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5: When President Abraham Lincoln was criticized for supporting General Ulysses S. Grant's command during the Civil War, Lincoln flatly stated, "I cannot spare this man. He fights." When Grant's rivals petitioned for his removal on grounds of excessive drinking, Lincoln said, "If it makes fighting men like Grant, then find out what he drinks and send a case to each of my commanders." Lincoln's confidence in his general proved to be correct, and in 1865, the Civil War finally came to its end. This has been A Penny for Your Thoughts, presented by Lincoln Heating and Air.
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2: 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Please note that a new law went into effect making it illegal to drive below the speed limit in the left lane of any roadway. Failure to comply with this new law will result in substantial fines, which will increase with repeat offenses. So move over and let traffic flow at the speed limit in the left lane. Remember, if you ever get in trouble on the highway, Freeway Service Patrol, FSP, is out there to help you. If you need a mechanic or just some gas, feel free to wave them down, especially during inclement weather. Some drivers may not be prepared for all of the elements.
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0: 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So, it is National Radio Day. And radio, of course, they say 71% of Americans, of all Americans, listen to the radio in their car every day. Now, there are choices now that weren't there before, okay? There's satellite, there's streaming, there's a lot of different technological choices. But when it comes down to it, people want to know what's happening in their community. They want to know about the traffic on the road home. They want to know about the fire. They want to know about the concert, maybe win some tickets. People want to be connected with their community, and they want to hear the stories. They want to hear the stories like this one right here. Breaking news, a teacher has a fart corner in her classroom. Local news. A teacher has a fart corner in her classroom. Basically, what she does with the gaseous students is send them to go talk to Vladimir in the Putin corner. Thank you. I'll be here all week.
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5: Crash on 80 eastbound east of Wells Avenue. That puts it right near the Spaghetti Bowl, so be ready for that. That's sure to cause a delay as you're coming in and out of that interchange. 80 westbound from USA Parkway has gotten a little bit better. There's still congestion there, but it clears up by the time you pass Patrick. The bad news is that USA Parkway is still slammed from Pittsburgh Ave all the way to 80. Looking at the delay times, that's only at about 18 minutes now, so it's not that long, but you are going to be waiting some. 580 northbound from South Meadows Parkway up to Moana Lane, that's still full of wheels. And then from the Spaghetti Bowl up to the North Valleys, Golden Valley Road to be exact, that is jam-packed.
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0: Hold up, 5.7 kilos, ZZ Windows Classic Rock with Sammy Hagar and Can't Drive 55. 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Then, the annual Cabo Wabo Cantina birthday bash. Of course, his birthday is on the 13th, but there'll be shows of the 9th, the 11th, and the 13th. 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Sammy Hagar's legendary birthday bash. So, other birthdays. Fred Durst of Limp Bizkit, who did it all for the Nookie. Fred Durst turning 56 today. Now, a lot of people don't know it. He also signed Stained and Puddle of Mud. Dimebag Darrell, he died when he was 38 back in 2004. Shot on stage with his band Damage Plan, but Dimebag Darrell from Pantera would have been having a birthday today. And Robert Plant. It is Robert Plant, Led Zeppelin's Robert Plant. It is his birthday today. So happy birthday, Robert Plant. Coming back, there's going to be Chicago Police and Joe Walsh right here on KOZZ Reno's Classic Rock.
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3: On 80 eastbound near Wells Avenue has caused a long line to build up leading into the Spaghetti Bowl. It's on the tail end of cleanup now, but the residual congestion from the crash could take some time to clear out. Be on the lookout for that starting at North Virginia. The westbound side of 80 from the Spaghetti Bowl to Keystone, that's buzzing with a moderate to heavy flow. The south has cleared up nicely. 580 northbound from South Meadows Parkway to the Spaghetti Bowl is looking smooth. 80 westbound from USA Parkway back into the city of Sparks, that's back to a normal flow too. Pyramid Highway northbound, that's dealing with some minor slowdowns between Disc Drive and Highland Ranch Parkway. And 395 northbound is fully loaded from North McCarran up to Golden Valley Road.
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5: Hey, Peach Forecaster, Raina Plunkett here with your Reno forecast. Tonight, mostly clear with a low around 64 degrees. Friday looks partly sunny with a high of 95, and breezy winds will come on in on Saturday. Winds will be howling with gusts about 30 miles per hour. That's your Weather Authority forecast.
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0: There's Joe. Howdy, Joe. 105.7 KLCC Reynolds Classic Rock. Joe Walsh, the only one who never quit the Eagles. They had some rough patches back in the day, but Joe Walsh joined the band and stayed in the band, okay? There's Joe. Also had the police in Chicago. So here we are on the workforce. We were wrapping things up, getting ready to turn things over to Alice Cooper. Alice Cooper coming to town. Going to be at the Grand Sierra Resort coming up in November on a Saturday night. Don't forget, tomorrow morning, Kevin and Jake got one more pair of tickets for Deep Purple in Kansas. This is going to be an amazing show. Deep Purple, their new album is amazing. They're just as good as they ever were. And they'll be playing all the songs you know and love, along with Kansas, all those great songs, Outdoors, the Nugget Event Center. And you can get all the details up at KLZCRadio.com. Get yourself some tickets and get there for that. Or just maybe win a pair with Kevin and Jay tomorrow right here on KLZC. I'm Max Williams saying let's hang out tomorrow. And thank you so much. And see ya.
1: It's Alice Cooper coming to you from the end of my UK tour with the Hollywood Vampires. 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Then a Cooper's cover from Smashing Pumpkins, an Attic classic from some guy named Alice Cooper, and a live and kicking track from The Doors. Just because I'm on tour doesn't mean I'm skipping out on the Attic. So I'll see you tonight, right here.
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4: Crash on 80 eastbound near Wells Avenue has caused a long line to build up leading into the Spaghetti Bowl. It's on the tail end of cleanup now, but the residual congestion from the crash could take some time to clear out. Be on the lookout for that starting at North Virginia. The westbound side of 80 from the Spaghetti Bowl to Keystone, that's buzzing with a moderate to heavy flow. The south has cleared up nicely. 580 northbound from South Meadows.

0: 1 month before the election of 1860, Abraham Lincoln received a letter from an 11-year-old girl named Grace.
1: Mr. Lincoln, you should let your whiskers grow. 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All the ladies like whiskers, and they would tease their husbands to vote for you, and then you would be president.
0: 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This has been A Penny for Your Thoughts, presented by Lincoln Heating and Air.
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15: Rumors spread around. United Texas town. By the shack outside the game. You know what I'm talking about. 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

0: time once again to escape to another world where The Rock is always just right and your seasoned host is never short on stories to share. So sit back and immerse yourself in a Thursday edition of Alice's Attic with Alice Cooper.
1: Welcome back to Alice's Attic on Thursday, August 20th. I'm still here in the UK with the Hollywood Vampires wrapping up the British leg of the tour. And in a few days, we cross to mainland Europe. Maybe we'll swim across the channel to France. That would be fun, except none of us can swim. Bats don't swim, do they? I don't think so. So this hour, Cooper's Countdown takes us back to 1986. Then we got a listener email. And we'll finish the hour off with a birthday bash celebrating one of the greatest singers in rock. But now, let's hear some music.
0: Alice is out on the road.

0: you really love us, you'll buy everything our sponsors tell you to. More Alice Cooper after this. Alice's Attic with Alice Cooper.
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1: Alice, do you have a favorite part of the world to tour in? You've been everywhere, so just curious if there's a place you enjoy the most. I saw you in the Hollywood Bowl about 10 years ago, and it was one of the best shows I've ever been to in my life. Thanks, Alice, Gary. I always enjoy playing England. England's always fun to play. Germany, everywhere, honestly. There's a few countries that are a little behind technology-wise, and sometimes that's okay. It actually makes it kind of cool because you're a little bit more old school. I couldn't tell you a favorite place. Australia's amazing. There's just so many great places. Well, if you want to tell me your favorite venue, write to me at alice@alicesattic.com. I'll be right back with some birthday bashes, so stay right there.
0: Alice Cooper will be right back with more insanity after this break.
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0: This is Alice's Attic with Alice Cooper. All over the world. And your host is on tour traversing the globe.

0: Do you share a birthday with Nikki Sixx, Elvis, Britney Spears, or Bono? Well, you're about to find out, because Alice Cooper's going to invite you to blow out the candles for some festive celebrity birthday bashes.
1: Let's see who's celebrating a birthday today. America's weatherman, Al Roker, celebrates his 72nd birthday. Limp Bizkit frontman Fred Durst is 56. Legendary boxing promoter Don King is 95. And Led Zeppelin's Robert Plant is turning 78 today. Of course, Robert Plant, my age, which I'm a little bit older than him, so he's a child. I think Led Zeppelin gets played over Limp Bizkit, so here's Stairway to Heaven.

0: long way to heaven.
1: Someone has to pay for this travesty. Back with more Alice Cooper next. Alice's Attic with Alice Cooper.
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2: When you turn on the radio, you should find someone there who's a pal, a buddy, a BFF. Don't expect is for your very own late night pal to be a member of the Rock and Roll Hall of Fame. But then again, this ain't your average rock and roll rodeo. Confide in him now, and you shall be rewarded. It's Alice's Attic with Alice Cooper.
3: Welcome back to Alice's Attic. No matter where I am, Cardiff, London, Japan, or Pennsylvania, the attic comes with me. It's not a place, it's a state of mind, a very twisted and psychotic state of mind. Anyway, we got lots coming up this hour. You got to love the 80s with the ultimate 80s tune, Tales from the Attic, about a photo shoot I did at the most iconic horror set of all time. And finally, rock trivia on Canned Heat. So let's get to it. Alice is

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0: This is Tales from the Attic.
2: Back in 1986, when I had finally sobered up and I was getting back to work, I was preparing to release my album Constrictor, and someone had the brilliant idea to take a photo shoot at the iconic set of the Bates Motel. That was, of course, the Psycho House, which was still standing on the Universal Studios backlot. It had been there since Alfred Hitchcock built it in 1960 for $50,000. It's one of the most recognizable pieces of architecture in film history. That might have been my idea. If you're going to do a photo shoot, it's horror. Let's go to a very recognizably scary place. And what better than the Bates Motel? Rock Tribute coming up right after this quick break. So stay right there.
0: Alice will be right back.
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0: Alice's Attic with Alice Cooper. And

0: There's more Alice Cooper coming sooner than later. Alice's Attic with Alice Cooper.
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0: For a radio host who plays games with you, you've come to the wrong place. Unless, of course, the game is rock, paper, scissors. Then you can count on our faithful host to choose rock every single time. He's got his microphone on, and his leathers are just back from the cleaners. It's Alice's Attic with Alice Cooper.
14: Well, you're back with your friendly neighborhood ghoul, Alice Cooper. Don't be scared. I don't bite. Unless you ask nicely. So stick around for a big hour ahead, live and kicking with a Doors song that I actually inspired some lyrics on. Then it's Hey Stupid, to enlighten you to humanity, and finally a song we just don't understand about an expensive accident in a recording studio. But now, let's hear some rock.
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0: Alice's Attic with Alice Cooper and another taste of Live and Kicking.
1: 1970, Jim Morrison went into the studio to record himself reading his poetry. He wasn't making a rock record, just Morrison and a microphone and his own words. The session was meant to become a spoken word album, but he died before it could be finished. Then in 1978, the band took Jim's recorded poetry and built music around it. The result was An American Prayer, and they included a live performance of Roadhouse Blues. We opened for the Doors for a while. They were always my favorite American band. So let's check it out. Roadhouse Blues, live from An American Prayer.
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0: Not everyone's a genius. You're probably not a member of Mensa. Maybe you never got that PhD. But then there's these people.
1: Well, that's the stupidest thing I ever heard.
2: I guess it seems pretty stupid now.
0: It's time for Hey Stupid on Alice's Attic with Alice Cooper.
3: Tonight, we start in Florida, big surprise, where a man was arrested after attempting to use a drive-through car wash as a self-service laundromat. As he stood there in his underwear, he put his clothes through the car wash multiple times using an exterior conveyor. Officers were called by the car wash manager. Huh. Next, archaeologists in China have found what they described as the world's oldest wine, which was fermented rice wine that is over 2,200 years old. It was found in a bronze kettle, sealed, and dated back to 221 BC. Now, did anybody drink it? Probably get a buzz. It would probably take you back to 221 BC. And finally, we go to Hong Kong, where workers in a potato chip factory were shocked when they discovered one of the potatoes they were cutting was actually a World War I era grenade. A bomb squad had to detonate the device in a controlled area, and I assume they were rewarded with a lifetime supply of potato chips. Well, stick around, because after this break, I've got a song we just don't understand, so stay tuned.
0: Alice will be back in a moment.
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0: Alice's Attic with Alice Cooper. Pressing play

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Now it's more rock. It's Alice's Attic with Alice

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7: 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But amongst the flotsam and jetsam of an extraordinarily interesting life are the tantalizing tales that only a Rock and Roll Hall of Famer could deliver. So sit back and enjoy another hour of rock and talk with Alice Cooper.
8: It's Alice Cooper here to make you happy, or maybe I'm filling you with an uncontrollable rage. I'm good either way. So we've got lots coming up this hour. A Cooper's cover from the Smashing Pumpkins of a deep Fleetwood Mac tune. Lots of freaky facts and rock trivia involving the burial of 10 Cadillacs in a Texas field. But now, how about this?
7: Alice's Attic with Alice Cooper.

0: Bands had to be creative.
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2: Tonight we got the Smashing Pumpkins covering Landslide by Fleetwood Mac. Stevie Nicks wrote the song in the winter of 1974 while working as a waitress and cleaning woman to support herself and Lindsey Buckingham while they tried to make it in the music business. She had described being on a ski slope, looking at a mountain and feeling the ground shift under her. More than 20 years later, Billy Corgan of the Smashing Pumpkins, who had grown up listening to Fleetwood Mac, decided to take a crack at a cover of the song. When Stevie heard it, she said, "There's nothing more pleasing to a songwriter than someone else doing one of their songs." It also led me to being friends with Billy and the possibility that they would someday work together. So let's hear it.

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0: More of Alice's Attic with Alice Cooper coming up. Alice's Attic with Alice Cooper.
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1: Welcome to My Nightmare was my first solo album. It was 1975 with Bob Ezrin producing, Steve Hunter, Dick Wagner on guitars. It was a concept album following a child named Steven through his nightmares. He couldn't wake up out of the nightmare. And that was the whole idea. We brought it to life visually. There was a TV special, a concert film, a Broadway-scale touring production, the whole thing. The song Department of Youth seemed the most out of place in the nightmare that sounded like it should be playing at a pep rally. It was such an anthem and such a big-sounding record. We couldn't leave it off the album. We were going to leave it off the album. And the record company said, no. That's a hit. And it was all over the world, really, except America. And we just kind of liked the idea that there was a Department of Youth in the government, because the youth always gets left out. But it did not fit in the nightmare, and I agree. But a great sound. Everybody loves this song.

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5: When President Abraham Lincoln was criticized for supporting General Ulysses S. Grant's command during the Civil War, Lincoln flatly stated, "I cannot spare this man. He fights." When Grant's rivals petitioned for his removal on grounds of excessive drinking, Lincoln said, "If it makes fighting men like Grant, then find out what he drinks and send a case to each of my commanders." Lincoln's confidence in his general proved to be correct, and in 1865, the Civil War finally came to its end. 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
1: Hey, Alice, you really have a great radio show. It's great to hear a show about music by a great musician artist as yourself. I've always been a fan of yours. Keep on rocking. I was wondering what favorite role you enjoyed the most playing in any of the films or TV shows that you've done. Also, what motion picture would you have really liked to have been a main character? Oh, that's a very good question. First of all, I think my favorite role might have been in Suck, where I got to play the most dangerous vampire of all. Then, if I was going to be a main character, I would like to have been in The Magnificent Seven as some sort of psychotic guy that they needed, that even The Magnificent Seven were a little bit afraid of. That would have been a great role. Well, if you want to tell me how amazing I am, write to Alice at alicesattic.com. I'll be right back with rock trivia on the Moody Blues, so don't move.
0: Alice's Attic with Alice Cooper.
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7: Gambler's Bonus hits again. 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
5: 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I went back for a weight loss hypnosis, and I went with my wife Emily, and I lost 33 pounds. 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

0: 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Miss the morning crew? Check this out. Here's what happened.
1: What is a service that you pay for that you could easily do yourself?
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1: 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Brandon says, Kevin, tell Daddy Warbucks that my wife and I clean houses and we will clean his mansion with no judgment and we don't cost an arm and a leg unless that's all you got. All right, Warbucks, you
2: Daddy,
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2: Daddy,
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1: Gambler's Bonus hits again. On June 14th, Betty hit four fours, clearing her Gambler's Bonus four-of-a-kind bingo card for over $11,000. 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
2: News 4, Chief Meteorologist Matt Monroe with your Reno forecast. Today, mostly cloudy, hot, dry, 95. Westerly winds gusting to 25 this afternoon. And then Saturday and Sunday, lots of sunshine, a little bit cooler, lower 90s, but winds gusting 25 to 35 on both weekend afternoons. Have a great day.
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14: 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Kevin Smith. Jay Slater is out today. Terry will be hanging out here and there. But, you know, we're going to get through this because it is Friday and it is happy, happy, joy, joy. One more chance for you to score Deep Purple Kansas tickets. They're coming to town and I'm going to hook you up. It's going to be all good like that. Well, also, you know, just get ready for the weekend. You're going out tonight. What are you going to do about it? We'll talk about that. And the most important thing, we're going to fix your coffee problem. First things first, though, pour your own cup, and we'll get this going.
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0: 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It's Reno's Classic Rock. 6:08, your morning crew. Good morning. That's okay. Don't worry about that thing. Just move it around. No. Oh, there it is.
1: There it is.
0: Just say hi.
2: You know.
0: Man, you got too much going on, Terry.
2: I do. Girth. All of it. Hey, but it's Friday, so.
0: It is Friday, and that makes me so damn happy.
2: Yes.
3: This is a song about being happy.
0: This is why I play this. Yeah.
3: It's the happy, happy, joy, joy song.

0: And
1: I don't think you're happy enough.
2: I don't either.
1: That's right.
0: All right, here we go.
1: I'll teach you to be happy. I'll teach your grandmother to suck eggs.
3: My grandmother's too are dead.
1: Girls,
3: yeah, same.
1: Let's try it again.
3: I do like eggs.
2: Just like Jake. Oh.

0: You ain't the granddaddy of all liars.
1: Yep.
0: The little critters of nature, they don't know that they're ugly. That's very funny. A fly marrying a bumblebee.
1: Interspecies love.
0: I told you I'd shoot.
1: As he says.
2: Yes, he does.
0: What?

0: Now it's Friday.
1: Now, officially.
0: Yes. 775-737-5699 is the phone number. Carrie texted in bright and early. Good morning, Kevin, Jay, and Girth. We'll know Jay today, but Girth is here.
1: I'm here.
0: We made it to Friday. Makes me so happy. Let's bang on them drums. We did. Great shows this week, my dudes. Thank you. Sad story. I burnt my favorite Hawaiian shirt in the dryer.
1: Oh, no.
0: I should have used Aloha temperature.
1: Oh.
0: Get it?
1: Thank you, Gary.
0: MJ, good morning, guys. Let's bang them drums. Get this Friday started. It's been a long week. Let's bring it to a proper end. Anel, happy Friday. Glad to have you here. Thanks again for entertaining me. Oh, I hope we're getting Spanish for gringos. Me gusta mucho. Sadly, no, because half of the entertainment of Spanish for gringos is Jay butchering Spanish for gringos.
1: Yeah.
0: So we tend not to do it when one of us is not here. And then Louie, good morning, gentlemen. Happy Friday, or as Jay likes to say, happy Saturday Eve. Looking forward to going to Cosmic Baseball tonight. That is where Jay is, basically. He was at Cosmic Ball last night with the food truck. He's got another gig today, as well as Cosmic Ball today and Cosmic Ball tomorrow.
1: All the videos I saw look amazing.
0: We're gonna talk about that coming up in our local section, but it is trippy. I don't know if I'm comfortable with that much black light, though. You know what I mean? Well, I hope they use bleach.
1: That's the thing, man. You see all the imperfections, let's just say.
0: Sure.
1: Of things.
0: Mm-hmm.
1: When you see a black light, especially because then you see something, you go, okay, what is that? It could be one of five things.
0: Well, then you look at the person sitting next to you and like their teeth are just freaky white and you see all the blotches on the face and you're like, whoa, hey, look at that. Mm. How was your Thursday, young man?
1: My Thursday was actually pretty good. We're getting stuff together for a neighborhood-wide garage sale out there in Spanish Springs. I can't wait. I'm getting rid of some stuff.
0: Good.
1: And then let's see, coached the boys basketball team last night.
0: Okay.
1: And I'm very upset because we've got a game that doesn't get over till 9 o'clock on Monday. And now that I'm on this schedule, I'm looking at that might as well be 1 a.m.
0: Yeah. Oh, trust me. I mean, there's, we got an invitation to go to Cosmic Ball tonight. We couldn't make it because the wife has the grandbaby until later in the evening. But we got it for last night.
1: Oh, okay.
0: And so looking at that, it was like, whoa, I got to work in the morning.
1: Yeah. You start doing math. You're like, well, if I can get home by this time, I can be in bed by,
0: No, the math for me ends at if I'm home past 9 o'clock, we have a problem.
1: We have
0: a problem. And I used to make fun of people like me. What? Yeah, you don't stay out past 9? You suck. Well, sorry.
1: I did a morning schedule like this in radio in my 20s.
0: Mm-hmm.
1: I never slept. Never slept.
0: I never did mornings until this thing.
1: Oh, yeah?
0: Yeah.
1: No,
0: I filled in for mornings here and there, and it didn't work out. This is my first foray into actually doing a show, and here we are almost 3 years in. Labor Day will be 3 years.
1: Yeah.
0: Oof.
1: I will say, it's been, now because I'm taking my job now in my 40s a little more serious, so I'm actually getting sleep, right?
0: Oh, wow, look at you, taking your job seriously, finally.
1: Finally!
0: Actually, when is that going to start?
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3: 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Old Rusty Spurs here. 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Nope. 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That's about as smart as wearing a pair of flip-flops to a cattle roundup. 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
4: News 4, Chief Meteorologist Matt Monroe with your Reno forecast. Today, mostly cloudy, hot, dry, 95. Westerly winds gusting to 25 this afternoon. And then Saturday and Sunday, lots of sunshine, a little bit cooler, lower 90s, but winds gusting 25 to 35 on both weekend afternoons. Have a great day.
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0: It's 7 KOCC. It's Reno's Classic Rock. 627, finally Friday. It's your morning crew. 775-737-5699 is the phone number. You can call, you can text. We'll get some texts in just a little bit. And coming up after 7 o'clock, we're going to hook you up with our question for Friday. And maybe sometime in the 7 o'clock hour, Deep Purple Kansas tickets. So some sad news coming out of town. The five-year-old who was struck by a vehicle chasing a ball in the street unfortunately passed away from their injuries yesterday. Police initially reported the crash on August 17th. It's a hit and run near 9th Street and Dolomite Circle. Now they have the vehicle pretty much identified. What they don't have is the driver. So police are asking for the driver to come forward and speak directly with detectives. If you have any information, you can call the Reno Police Department, 775-334-2175. You can also go through secret witness. Anyone who's witnessed this or knows who might drive that vehicle, looks like a black Cadillac, is asked to come forward. Come on, just for the family of the kid. And that would be awesome. Some good news coming to Northwest Reno. There is a brand new Dutch Bros planning to open up in the area right at the McQueen Crossing Shopping Center, 5920 Mayan Avenue. They filed a building permit with the city of Reno. They're looking to do some grading at the site right there at Grand Point Way, west of the U.S. Bank building and north of Raley's. So Dutch Bros, very cool little place based out of Oregon. And now they've got a couple of locations here locally. So it looks like they're going to be opening up another one in Northwest Reno. And I mean, it is the lifeblood of everything. The hot brown water is amazing. So just we'll talk about that in just a minute, too. And then we like Terry and I were talking about in the last segment. Greater Nevada Field has Cosmic Baseball taking over for the rest of the weekend. It's happening tonight and tomorrow. It kicks off there, and it's basically glow ball. Everything's done with a black light. Everything glows. The players, the bats, the baseballs, the uniforms, the field. So the owner, Chris Martin, says at the end of the day, we like to focus on sports entertainment. So the players are engaged. Everyone is participating. The biggest piece and what everyone came out to see is the cosmic portion of it, which is the dark and the black light. They've got 100 black lights around the stadium. And you're not just watching the game. You're just taking it all in and being part of it. They've also got a huge tailgate party happening out in front of the stadium before and after the game. So the reason I don't have our co-host here today, and you know, he was out late partying with Cosmic Baseball players. So it's happening again tonight and tomorrow, Greater Nevada Field. You know, it's crazy. I mean, guys are running the bases backwards. There's the ball goes into the crowd. The crowd throws it back and throws the guy out at home plate. Everyone's involved. So if you get a chance, grab a ticket and head on out there to Greater Nevada Field for Cosmic Baseball.
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3: Crash on 80 eastbound near Wells Avenue has caused a long line to build up leading into the Spaghetti Bowl. It's on the tail end of cleanup now, but the residual congestion from the crash could take some time to clear out. Be on the lookout for that starting at North Virginia. The westbound side of 80 from the Spaghetti Bowl to Keystone, that's buzzing with a moderate to heavy flow. The south has cleared up nicely. 580 northbound from South Meadows Parkway to the Spaghetti Bowl is looking smooth. 80 westbound from USA Parkway back into the city of Sparks, that's back to a normal flow too. Pyramid Highway northbound, that's dealing with some minor slowdowns between Disc Drive and Highland Ranch Parkway. And 395 northbound is fully loaded from North McCarran up to Golden Valley Road.
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5: 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The staff at Mama Celeste Gastro Pub and Wood Fired Pizzeria is looking forward to serving you soon. Mama Celeste, Mama Celeste, Mama Celeste,
1: yeah, we're still cooking. When President Abraham Lincoln was criticized for supporting General Ulysses S. Grant's command during the Civil War, Lincoln flatly stated, "I cannot spare this man. He fights." When Grant's rivals petitioned for his removal on grounds of excessive drinking, Lincoln said, "If it makes fighting men like Grant, then find out what he drinks and send a case to each of my commanders." Lincoln's confidence in his general proved to be correct, and in 1865, the Civil War finally came to its end. 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

0: 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Good morning.
1: Good morning.
0: 775-737-KOZZ is the phone number. Let's see. Did Jason texted in, said, morning, gents. Yes, it is Happy Friday. First time in the last 6 weeks. I was happy to hear the Happy, Happy Friday song. Finally, not working a Saturday. Well, good for you, man. That's awesome. MJ asks, Terry, where's this yard sale going to be and when? My friend and I like to go yard sales, and I live out there. Sounds like a good start to a Saturday.
1: So I don't dox myself, I'll just say the Eagle Canyon neighborhood.
0: Okay. There you go.
1: There you go.
0: John says, Kevin, the nice guy that you are, and of course the one in charge, you give me way too much credit, John. Went out to the garage to grab something real quick, and naturally it wasn't where it was supposed to be, and it took longer to find it, and I missed the beating of the drum. Please, please play it one more time. You give me way too much power. I will see what I can conjure up. Trucker Nancy says, Happy Friday. Ted goes, Boogie is back. And then Thomas says, hey, man, what's going on with Boogie's report? It was all from yesterday. Come on, get your poop together.
1: Listen.
0: You want to handle this one?
1: Yeah, so I knew people were going to be disappointed that there wasn't going to be Spanish for Gringos. So yeah. We needed Professor Boogie to make an appearance today.
0: to give yesterday's traffic report.
1: Yeah, it's a look, what happens sometimes... I'm very busy between 5 a.m. and 6, actually 5:45 and 6 a.m.
0: Yeah.
1: But that's no excuse. I should be able to do my job correctly.
2: Okay. So. Yeah,
1: it's funny. It's what look.
0: I would love to fall on the sword for this one for you, no, but this is out of my purview.
1: This is all me. There's nothing I can't hide from this one.
0: Yeah. Well, we talked about in the local section that Dutch Bros is opening up a new place in Northwest Reno over the Raley Shopping Center on Mayan. And just coincidentally, there's, some advice for you for your coffee, for your morning hot brown water.
1: Okay.
0: If you're doing this at home, you could be screwing things up on a daily basis.
1: Okay.
0: So what the biggest mistake that people make is buy more coffee that you can brew in a month. So when you buy it in bulk, it's small quantities are better because of freshness. The coffee is going to get stale.
1: Yeah.
0: Unless you vacuum seal it in between, which sometimes I do.
1: Yeah.
0: It all depends on the beans that I buy because I grind it at home.
1: Same.
0: That's just
1: what it's the best way.
0: Yeah.
1: I mean, look.
0: A lot of people are using water right out of the tap. Don't do that. That's garbage, especially in Reno.
1: especially in Reno.
0: Brew it with filtered water instead of tap water. Makes your coffee taste better. Tap water in the U.S. Has all kinds of chemicals, and they affect the flavor of the coffee.
1: Agreed.
0: Don't wash your coffee maker too often. It doesn't need to be scrubbed out every time you use it.
1: Who's washing their coffee maker? Okay. Well, no, I do. I wash it once a month.
0: Yeah, I mean, and you have to be really, really sure to get all that soap out of there because just one little thing of soap will just ruin the whole damn thing.
1: Yes, it will.
0: There's been times where I've made my cup of coffee and there's more bubbles than it should have had.
1: Yeah.
0: And I'm like, oh, no. And I taste it. I'm like, God.
1: Tastes like Dawn.
0: Good rinse of hot water is usually good enough. And then, wipe it out with I take a wet paper towel in there and I, on the pot here at the studio here, I run that around the coffee, the whatever you want to call it, carafe.
1: The carafe.
0: The carafe. The jug. The glass jug.
1: I will say, I kind of liken not when I say dirty, I mean just an overused coffee pot because it's like it's like a good cast iron. There's seasoning to it.
0: Yeah.
1: So and then I run white vinegar once every 3 months through it so it doesn't scale up.
0: Good times.
1: Yeah.
0: And then the last thing that we do to screw up our coffee is we always take it to go. It's it's your fuel for the day, but. In a lot of places, especially Europe, coffee is a social activity.
1: Yeah.
0: You slow down, you connect with some folks. 10 minutes, to sit and drink your cup of coffee with either family, friend, coworker. I mean, we drink it at the same time in here. So sure, we're socializing.
1: Yes.
0: It's good like that. So just, you know, try and take that minute. It's always nice to, you know, every once in a while, the wife and I will look at each other and just go, let's go down to drink coffee, do stuff, and just sit down.
1: I like that. No, I love a good coffee shop. I mean, I will say so a buddy of mine went to Europe one time and he texted me the first day he's there. He's like, they don't have regular coffee here.
0: They don't.
1: No. And I go, no, we're all espresso.
0: Yeah, we're the only ones who do that.
1: Hence the Americano. That's why the Americano exists, is for, well, us Americanos.
0: My first time in Spain, I went, we had been traveling all night. I'd been up for over 24 hours. I was hungry. I needed coffee. I was grumpy. I know. Weird.
1: What?
0: Exactly. So we went to this place where my daughter was living there at the time. We went and met her at this place, and we grabbed something to eat, and I order a coffee, and they hand me this, and I went, this is not what I need right now.
1: And just she's a like, shot?
0: Yeah.
1: Yeah.
0: And she goes, Dad, if you want a coffee, you have to ask for an Americano. And I'm like, okay. So the next time I went up there, it was like, Americano, please. And you don't, you know, not grande, just give me a stinking cup of coffee. But yeah, but then you learn, you know, what the good coffees are over there, whether you want to do a latte or just a espresso with milk or whatever the case may be.
1: So does Starbucks over there have drip?
0: Did
1: you even go into a Starbucks over there?
0: We went into a Starbucks to get a mug for my wife because she collects the You Are Here mugs.
1: Sure.
0: I don't remember if we got a coffee there. I know they do not allow Starbucks in Italy.
1: Good for them.
0: Yeah, Italy, you cannot find a Starbucks. There is good. None. Zero.
1: So, I would hope not.
0: Sadly, the wife does not have an Italy mug.
1: Aw.
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6: The roads are now clear. I'm Terry with a look at your morning commute. Your drive through the Truckee Meadows this Friday morning is now crash and incident free. Although we have our usual hotspots that we're keeping an eye on, like the drive out to USA Parkway, which is moderate to heavy in spots on 80 eastbound between Vista and Patrick. Spanish Rings, you're waking up to light to moderate traffic as well on southbound Pyramid Highway. Watch out for some congestion building up near Los Altos. Light to moderate traffic reported on the drive out of the North Valleys on southbound 395. Watch out for some delays as you approach Clear Acre. And 580 in both directions through Reno is flowing nicely this Friday morning. I'm Terry with a look at your morning
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0: 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It's Reno's Classic Rock. 708, your morning crew, Kevin and Terry. And for Jay, good morning.
1: Hi, good morning.
0: Remember the phone number, 775-737-KOZZ. You're going to need it later because Pam has got a chance for you to score Lynyrd Skynyrd tickets. They're going to be at the Reno Event Center on the 25th of September.
1: Nice.
0: And this is where you score your ducats for that. This is your last chance today, by the way. Also, your last chance at Deep Purple and Kansas tickets coming up before 8 o'clock. So you got a contest ready for us, right?
1: We
0: do. That's Jay's job.
1: That's
0: so
1: Jay's job.
0: You're Jay today. So
1: okay.
0: No, don't worry about it. We'll figure something out.
1: I do have an idea.
0: You do have an idea.
1: I do, but I won't say nothing yet.
0: Okay, good. Thomas texted in, said, "That a boy, Terry. Good job. Happy Friday.
1: I did my job.
0: Yay.
1: Thank you.
0: Here, you get this now.

0: I don't think you're happy enough.
1: Nope.
2: No, and then we were talking about coffee and how not to screw up your coffee in the last segment. MJ texted in. He said, add a pinch of salt to your coffee. It makes it better. And yes, don't use tap water here in Reno. It'll kill your coffee maker.
1: That salt is, my mom's been teaching me that. They do that in Texas.
2: Now, and how much salt are we talking about?
1: Literally, you just take, like, if you're, like, at a diner, breakfast, mm-hmm. or whatever, you just grab a salt shaker and just bloop. You need like 4 or 5 grains of salt, okay. and it neutralizes the acidity in it.
2: Okay.
1: And it makes it a lot smoother.
2: Okay.
1: And it's literally, you won't taste any salt. It's just a chemical reaction between the actual salt element mm-hmm. and the coffee, that the acidity with coffee in it.
2: Okay.
1: Takes it away. It's really good. It's a great advice, MJ.
2: Okay.
1: Yeah, it's okay.
2: I'm going to take you guys' word for it.
1: Sure.
2: All right, good. It is Friday. It is the weekend, and you guys are going out tonight. That's because that's what you do. Although we are a 24/365 town, and people don't work the traditional Monday through Fridays a lot. We have a lot of weekend workers. But if you are heading out tonight, you go to your favorite watering hole. You look over in the corner. You see the jukebox, or you see the app-controlled jukebox. What are you putting on?
1: I know we don't play it here, but Garth Brooks, Friends in Low Places.
2: All right.
1: That gets the room going. And what's funny is it's not like a terribly upbeat song, right? Mm-hmm. But
2: funny.
1: It's funny, and everybody, it's almost akin to an old Irish drinking song.
2: Interesting.
1: In my opinion.
2: Okay. Old Irish drinking song. So you don't look for an Irish drinking song to put on?
1: Well, I mean, what, Danny Boy? I mean, what is that? I know there's a couple others that I'm not thinking of. But, okay. But Friends in Low Places, and then AC/DC Thunderstruck.
2: Oh, really now?
1: Yeah, Thunderstruck gets people going.
2: See, I have PTSD with Thunderstruck.
1: That's fair.
2: It's I went to a school one time, and every time they played Thunderstruck, you had to do a burpee. Every time that Brian said the word thunder, you had to do a burpee.
1: Oh my God.
2: There's like 35.
1: Yeah.
2: Especially towards in the beginning. Thunder. And then at the end, you're thunderstruck. You're like, stop it.
1: I can see you now. That song comes on. You're sitting in the corner of the bar with a 1,000-yard stare.
2: You're just sucking my thumb, rocking back and forth.
1: It's okay. I'm going to be okay.
2: Yeah. No. So what is your go-to bar song? You walk in the bar. See, every year when I go camping with the buddies up in Kennedy Meadows, there is an old-timey country bar there right at the PAX station. And there is a CD run jukebox in the corner. Push the buttons, pick the song.
1: Wow, like old school manual?
2: Old school. I mean, it's not throwing 45s on but it is CDs.
1: Yeah.
2: So, cool. I'm always down for a good David Allan Coe. You never call me by my name.
1: I will say, so my growing up, my aunt, my family's from Southeast Texas originally. Mm-hmm. And my aunt had a bar on Sam Rayburn Reservoir.
2: Okay.
1: Bar, grill, and every Friday they do fish fries and hush puppies and all the stuff. Well, they had a jukebox. And the only songs that worked mm-hmm. was Survivor, Eye of the Tiger.
2: Awesome.
1: And John Anderson Swingin'. So those were the only two songs that played on a Friday night, and everybody was so drunk they didn't even know.
2: That's funny. Big Sean texted in and said, I put on Cannibal Corpse's Hammer Smashed Face.
1: All right.
2: That always gets the crowd going.
1: I'm sure.
2: And Carrie says, anything from Dropkick Murphys. So there you go.
1: Whiskey. Oh, yeah, look at that. And then let's see, we got some others there.
2: Oh, yeah. I just have not caught up yet.
1: Let's go ahead. Is that Jeanette? Let's see. Whiskey in the Jar by Metallica is considered an... Yes, that is true. That is an Irish pub song. Mm-hmm. Says it's been re-sang several times by Thin Lizzy, etc. But that is an Irish pub song. Thank mm-hmm. you. Yeah, you're right. It is. And that is one I was thinking. And then they... let's see. Clint? They call it an Irish pub by the Rumjacks, favorite of all time.
2: Okay. And then Deborah, Girls, Girls, Girls from Motley Crue.
1: All right.
2: So there you go. What is your go-to bar song? You walk in on Friday or Saturday night. We're going into the weekend. We need to get your soundtrack going. 775-737-KOZZ.
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4: The roads are now clear. I'm Terry with a look at your morning commute. Your drive through the Truckee Meadows this Friday morning is now crash and incident free. Although we have our usual hot spots that we're keeping an eye on, like the drive out to USA Parkway, which is moderate to heavy in spots on 80 eastbound between Vista and Patrick. Spanish Rings, you're waking up to light to moderate traffic as well on southbound Pyramid Highway. Watch out for some congestion building up near Los Altos. Light to moderate traffic reported on the drive out of the North Valleys on southbound 395. Watch out for some delays as you approach Clear Acre. And 580 in both directions through Reno is flowing nicely this Friday morning. I'm Terry with a look at your morning commute.
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7: News 4, Chief Meteorologist Matt Monroe with your Lake Tahoe forecast. Today, a lot of cloud cover, but warm and dry, 84. Winds out of the southwest, 5 to 10, gusting to 20. The weekend looks good. Lots of sunshine, highs near 82 on Saturday and Sunday, with the winds continuing to gust, 20 to 25. Enjoy your day.
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0: 105.7 KOZZ, Reno's Classic Rock. 726, your morning crew. It is Friday. 775-737-KOZZ is the phone number. Keep that little number in mind. Deep Purple and Kansas tickets on the way. You just never know when. Talking about being out on a Friday or a Saturday, or you go into your favorite bar, you've got the jukebox, you've got some sort of, you know, music going on. What is your go-to bar song at the same phone number, 737-KOZZ. Let's see. Sal says one bourbon, one scotch, one beer, or I drink alone from George Thorogood. Carrie with a K likes anything Guns N' Roses. Chris on the big yellow, green and yellow truck checking in. Kiss me, I'm poop-faced by the Dropkick Murphys. Thanks. Thanks, Chris. Thanks for the edit there. He goes, that's my bar go-to jam. Cody says, Terrible Ted, Stranglehold. Chuck says, come on, come on, Deep Purple tickets. Chuck, patience, my man, is a virtue. Now, you got to be careful when you go into these bar that have the, you know, the Touch Tunes app. Because, for example, El Queso Pequeño, if he knows that you're in one of those, he will Rickroll you. And you will just be inundated with never going to give you up at all. But the best story is this guy named Henpecked Hal. He's on X or Twitter, whatever you want to call it. He's like, yeah, my wife left me alone with the kids to go out drinking with her friends. He says, a lesser man might whine and complain, but instead I'm just playing Chumbawamba's 1997 hit Tub Thumping over and over and over on the jukebox at their bar using Touch Tunes. So he attached a little screenshot of his text thread with his wife. He's like, hey, how's the night going? He goes, you having a good time? She goes, yeah, I'm about to go get another round. Are you drinking a whiskey drink or a vodka drink? She's like, margarita. He goes, awesome. He said, bath sucked. The kids kept thumping the tub. Oh, sorry, honey. I got them down, but they got up again. She goes, wait, WTF, are you doing this? Best troll job ever. Just nailing the bar with tub thumping over and over and over. So good job, Henpecked Hal. If you've got a go-to bar song that you just cannot get through the weekend without, give us a text or a phone call. 775-737-5699, and we'll get it out there for
1: the
0: you.
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3: Crash in the North Valleys. I'm Terry with a look at your morning commute. Police in the North Valleys are reporting a fatal crash that has Stead Boulevard closed in both directions under Highway 395. Both north and south off-ramps are being diverted. Avoid the area if possible. The drive out to USA Parkway is looking pretty good at the moment, with moderate traffic on 80 eastbound between Vista and Patrick. Moderate traffic reported on the drive out of Spanish Springs on southbound Pyramid Highway, with some slowdowns between Eagle Canyon and Los Altos. I'm Terry with a look at your morning commute.
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0: 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It's Reno's Classic Rock. 7:45, your morning crew. Kevin and Terry's in for Jay. Good morning.
1: Hi, good morning.
0: Finally a Friday.
1: Let's get this day over with.
0: 775-737-KOZZ is the phone number. We're asking you what your go-to bar song is. We talked about El Queso Pequeño rickrolling you,
1: yep,
0: if he knows that you have the Tunes app there. And Louis says, I've heard that Chris likes to do the rickroll at least 5 times in a row. Wow.
1: I don't know if there's a science behind it, but yeah, I think it's at least 5, right? Mm-hmm. I think that's where it gets annoying.
0: Never gets annoying. Carson Mike says, good morning, guys. All my rowdy friends by Hank Williams. Have a great weekend.
1: Yeah.
0: Diana, go-to song when playing goalie on an old school foosball table, Ballroom Blitz from Sweet. And there it is, 775-737-KOZZ. You can call us, you can text us to let us know your go-to. Well, tomorrow, parents, it's National Tooth Fairy Day.
1: Oh, boy.
0: And your kids will be expecting money should they lose a tooth. Now, in my day, it was a quarter.
1: Yeah.
0: And it was, you know, you put your, my parents had you put your tooth in the glass, and then all of a sudden the next morning the tooth is gone. There's a quarter in the bottom. It's like, ooh, yeah, yeah. Nowadays, holy shnikes, it is hugely expensive to replace your kid's teeth.
1: Yeah, it is.
0: You're killing me. A bunch of kids, like a third of them, will go to bed when expecting a visit from the tooth fairy. It's up. I mean, now the kids are absolutely expecting it. It's like, it's going to happen.
1: Entitlement.
0: In the past, it was like, maybe.
1: Inflation's hit the tooth fairy.
0: Yeah. So parents seem to think that this tradition of the tooth fairy encourages better oral hygiene with the kids. Get them brushing their teeth. Maybe. Kids are lazy.
1: Yeah, it teaches you, if you lose your teeth, you get money for it.
0: Mm-hmm. Yeah, and it's increased 17% over the past year alone. It's now gone from $5.01, which is ridiculous, to $5.84, which is even dumber. That is, again, horribly crazy.
1: So that's the average tooth, $5.40.
0: Yeah, $5.
1: But where's the 40 cents coming from? Who's putting change?
0: I don't know. It's just average. When you start averaging things out, change comes in.
1: I know change, but I'm just, you know, I'm thinking you'd think it'd be a rounder number. It's okay. I think I'm focusing on the wrong thing.
0: You are. Since 1998, the average cash left by the tooth fairy has gone up over 350%, from $1.30 to $5.84. So I think my kids maybe got a dollar.
1: I got a dollar.
0: Yeah. I got a quarter. Freaking quarter. Of course, you could also buy a gallon of gas for a quarter back in those days. But, yeah, you know, what do I know? So there it is. Be prepared, parents. I would probably start, you have your college fund. You know, what is it, the 517 or something like that?
1: We've got one.
0: You're going to need a tooth fairy fund as well. Well, we'll ease the burden. How's that? Let's give away some Deep Purple Kansas tickets. We're going to do a rousing rendition of Just Google It. You will have 15 seconds to Google the question we give you and give us the answer as presented by Google. You can't just because you'll get it wrong. So you get your pocket computer out or get to a computer and have the Google machine ready to go. And we'll get you hooked up. We'll take caller number 11 at 775-737-KOZZ. Just Google it. Deep Purple Kansas tickets. Call now. Good luck.
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5: Crash in the North Valleys. I'm Terry with a look at your morning commute. Police in the North Valleys are reporting a fatal crash that has Stead Boulevard closed in both directions under Highway 395. Both north and south off-ramps are being diverted. Avoid the area if possible. The drive out to USA Parkway is looking pretty good at the moment, with moderate traffic on 80 eastbound between Vista and Patrick. Moderate traffic reported on the drive out of Spanish Springs on southbound Pyramid Highway, with some slowdowns between Eagle Canyon and Los Altos. I'm Terry with a look at your morning commute.
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7: Deep Purple and Kansas are hitting Reno, and we have got your last pair of free tickets. Well, yeah. Allegedly. I don't know. We might have more later. But

0: has Deep Purple and Kansas had combined.
1: Go.
2: How many combined hits do Kansas and Deep Purple have combined?
1: Yes. Number one. You ran out of time.
2: Man, I tried.
1: All right. Thanks for trying. Hi, KUCC. Who's this?
3: It is Vince.
1: Vince. Well, you failed the other day, so we're going to give you another shot.
3: I did.
1: You did. It's just Google it. Terry's going to give you a question. You have to Google it within 15 seconds and give us the answer that Google gives you. You ready?
3: I'm ready.
1: Terry? All right, here we go. Google this. How many number one hits has Deep Purple and Kansas had combined? Go.

0: out of time, Vince.
1: Oh. Two.
2: What did you say?
1: Two.
2: No.
3: That is wrong.
2: That is incorrect. Thanks, Vince. Hi, KUZZ. Who's this?
4: Hey, good morning. It's Nate.
2: Hey, what's going on? You would think this is simple. You Google a question, you get an answer. But we've had a couple people fail. You think you can handle this?
4: Let's do it.
2: All right.
4: Sir.
2: All right. Here we go. You ready?
4: Yep.
3: All right. Google this. How many number one hits has Deep Purple and Kansas had combined?
2: Go.

0: According to Google, Deep Purple and Kansas have a combined total of zero number one hits on the main U.S. and UK singles chart.
1: Well done, sir. Well done. Congratulations.
0: Thank you.
1: You have got yourself a pair of tickets to check out Deep Purple and Kansas coming to Reno on the, let's see, when the hell are they coming to Reno? The 12th. There you go. Congratulations.
0: Thanks, guys. Appreciate it.
1: Oh, it is our pleasure, and we're glad somebody could just Google it. 15 seconds, that's an eternity, but kind of a long question. Oh, well. At your last shot at those, Pam Ferris has got your next chance to win a free concert with Lynyrd Skynyrd coming up after 10 on KOZZ.

0: 92.7 KOZZ, Reno's Classic Rock. One of the former competitors in our Monday morning album battle, The Cars. Who knows whose is going to be on Monday coming up? I don't know.
1: Interesting.
0: Jay's not here, so we don't know. So we think about these things. 8:09, your morning crew, Kevin and Terry in for Jay today. Good morning.
1: Good morning.
0: And we are talking about when you hit the bar, what is the song that you're going to? It's 775-737-KOZZ. Brent says, I don't drink, but if I did go to a bar, nothing but a good time by Poison. This is my shocked face.
1: What, from Brent? What?
0: I know. He says, and then he texted back a little later, Bon Jovi again, fellas? This is amazing. I love it. Does your boss know you're playing good music? Sure. I don't know. Host Director Doug says, good morning, fellas. Duck, Duck, Go says 11. Well, you need to find another Google search engine there, Doug, because Deep Purple and Kansas have had a combined zero number one hits.
1: Which shocks me.
0: Yeah, I mean, they've had some good songs, but, you know, again, rock never gets the respect.
1: No,
0: never does. And then Monique, we were talking about the tooth fairy. She says, I work in the public school system. Some students say they get $20 for a tooth. You must have had Jay Slater's daughter. Because that's Jay Slater money right there.
2: That is absolutely Jay Slater money.
0: No, not getting $20. We'll see what my daughter comes up with our granddaughter and see what she does with her.
1: I'm trying to think back of what we gave our boy. I want to say it was a $5 bill. I'm not sure. I don't remember.
0: I'm still thinking it was a buck, maybe. I don't remember. It was a long time ago when my kids were losing teeth. You know, I can barely remember what I had for lunch yesterday.
1: Now I'm losing teeth. I ain't getting nothing for it.
0: Yeah. Well, speaking of lunch, one of the things that keeps happening around here but will never, ever happen is, hey, guys, I think we just need to go out and, you know, have some lunch. And I owe you guys lunch anyway because I made a stupid bet a long time ago and I never paid up on it. So I do owe you guys lunch. He swore up and down that we were playing The Cure on this radio station.
1: Really?
0: Yes. Okay. Because my radio said The Cure. No, your radio said The Cult, boss. No, it's The Cure. It was at 2 o'clock on a Saturday, I swear. And so Elcasio Pequeno pulled it up. He goes, no, boss, that was The Cult. I'll bet you $100. And he throws $100 out. Oh, never mind. I'll take you guys to lunch.
1: Yeah.
0: He still hasn't taken us to lunch. But should you go to lunch with the boss, some simple advice for you.
1: Okay.
0: Don't go to the most expensive item on the menu.
1: No.
0: Especially if there's something on the menu that says market price.
1: Oh, yeah.
0: You should probably avoid that.
1: Yeah.
0: Unless you're paying. I mean, if you're paying, hey, go for it, bro.
2: Yeah. That market is way overcharges.
0: Yeah.
2: Whatever that market is.
0: It's Whole Foods. That's what it is.
1: Yeah.
0: Whole paycheck. So if you're going, if the boss is paying for lunch, just kind of stick with the same price. Hey, what are you getting, boss? Yeah. The caviar? Okay, I will as well.
1: Yep.
0: When we went and sat down, Pequeno and Grande and I to talk about this job, we went to a sushi place, and Pequeno ordered everything for us. Sure. It was awesome. Be careful with alcohol. Don't drink a whole lot. You can have maybe one drink or something, but you don't want to get to a point to where you start, you know, let me tell you what I really think about this place.
1: What I do in that situation, mm-hmm. if they order a beer, I'll order a beer. If they don't, I won't.
0: Now, there you go. Hey, guys, I don't drink anymore. Don't order multiple courses if your boss is only ordering one. Same thing with the market price thing. And the last one was, you know, skip foods that are messy. So ribs or lobster.
1: Nachos.
0: Yeah. Nachos aren't that messy. Unless you spill the salsa or the sour cream all over yourself.
1: Yeah, that's true.
0: Is that you, Terry?
1: It is. Oh, yeah. I mean, I put on a shirt, there's just a stain that automatically pops up out of nowhere, and that's just how it goes for me. The moment I put it on at 4 o'clock in the morning, there's a stain. No, I don't get it.
0: Your goal is to enjoy the meal and focus on the people at the table, not, you know, sucking everything off the bone and then licking your fingers and things like that. So get a sandwich.
1: Yeah.
0: There you go.
1: You know,
0: make it simple on you.
1: My mom told me a story. She read a book, and it was, I don't know if it was about JCPenney, the person.
0: Okay.
1: But he would take prospective managers out for lunch, and he would watch them how they ate. And so if they salted their food without tasting it first, he wouldn't hire them.
0: Really?
1: Yeah.
0: Interesting.
1: Because it shows you don't get the information first before you make a decision.
0: Interesting. Well, some people, it's just so ingrained in them that they just go for it.
1: Yeah.
0: Now, what if I order eggs? I know eggs don't have salt on them.
1: That's
0: and I'm
1: true.
0: Going to I'm going to salt them before I taste them.
1: That, I don't think that ever came into the equation, okay. So I'm not sure.
0: And I'm not, and outside of that, I'm not a big adding salt guy.
1: I don't either. If you see me adding salt to my food, that means I don't like the food.
0: Okay. So. Or my coffee. Sorry, MJ.
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5: News 4, Chief Meteorologist Matt Monroe with your Lake Tahoe forecast. Today, a lot of cloud cover, but warm and dry, 84. Winds out of the southwest, 5 to 10, gusting to 20. The weekend looks good. Lots of sunshine, highs near 82 on Saturday and Sunday, with the winds continuing to gust, 20 to 25. Enjoy your day.
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0: 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Good morning.
1: Good morning.
0: It is Friday.
1: Thank God.
0: We are talking about your go-to song. You walk into the club, you walk into the bar, and if you don't drink, let's play pretend. What would you pick? Mike says, I don't like looking, so my go-to is 2112 by Rush. It's nice and long and don't have to think about it.
1: It works. It's efficient.
0: There it is. That's what it's all about. 775-737-KOZZ is the phone number. What is your go-to jukebox song?
2: Stupid is as stupid does.
0: We travel the world to find the stupid things that stupid people do on a stupid daily basis.
1: And boy, are they really stupid. Where are we headed out today, Kevin?
0: We are going to start in Martin County, Florida.
1: Oh, so we're firing up the Florida office.
0: Yeah.
1: Okay.
0: A Miami woman is under arrest. 31-year-old Monique Love. M-O-N-I-Q-U-I-E. Monique.
1: Okay.
0: Monique Love Turnbull. There it is. She has three names.
1: Oh, boy.
0: She's 31. Showed up at a senior citizen's home claiming to work for the victim's bank. She told the victim their account had been compromised. It was about to be. And she was there to collect the victim's debit or credit card so it could be safely disposed of. While investigating the case, deputies said they were alerted to another incident where Turnbull showed up as a possible suspect. Body cam video released by the sheriff's office show them stopping Turnbull and taking her into custody. She was initially charged with scheme to defraud, felony use of a two-way communication device, fraudulent use of a credit card or debit card without consent involving a victim 60 years or older. But that's not the cherry on top of the sundae.
1: Okay.
0: In a subsequent update, they said Turnbull was facing an additional charge of introducing contraband into a corrections facility. When they went to search her upon taking her to jail, because that's what happens, they found $3,200 in cash concealed in her hoo-hoo.
1: Oh, boy.
0: Really?
1: New meaning to prison wallet.
0: I'm telling you. So many horrible comments. They don't know who the money was taken from, but for now, it's accounted for, sealed in evidence. Don't unseal it. You're not going to like what you find in there. So,
1: going to have to burn it now.
0: 30-year-old Florida man got arrested. Staying in Florida,
1: yep.
0: Terry.
1: Yep.
0: His name's Omar Suleiman. Now, isn't that the bad guy from the first season of Jack Ryan with...
1: It sounds like it. It should be.
0: John Krasinski. He was arrested for speeding on the interstate earlier this month, and he was flying 117 miles an hour in a 70-mile-an-hour zone.
1: Oof.
0: 2:45 in the afternoon. He told deputies he was trying to make it to the bathroom at Buc-ee's. Problem is, nearest Buc-ee's is 61 miles away in Daytona Beach.
1: Ha.
0: Well, I mean, at 117 miles an hour, he'll get there in a half an hour.
1: Yeah, about there. Yeah.
0: So
1: should be
0: he was charged with reckless driving and super speeding.
1: Oh, super speeding.
0: Florida has a super speeding law.
1: Oh, wow. Okay.
0: Where if you're going like, you know, over 100, you're going to get the book thrown at you.
1: That makes it sound cool.
0: Yeah, I know. Super speed. In a Facebook post, Sheriff's Office said, while we all love the clean bathrooms, the variety of tasty snacks at Buc-ee's, if you're going to use that as an excuse for speeding, you should probably make sure you're actually close to it.
1: Yeah, that's... Look, I've had the speed before because of what, you know, having to use the facilities. But I've never had to give an excuse that was a state away.
0: Yeah. And my bad. I drove through Texas. I drove by a Buc-ee's. I think I might have bought gas at a Buc-ee's. I did not go in.
1: What?
0: I know.
1: What?
0: I know.
1: That's redneck Disneyland.
0: You flog me later. Whatever. But I was also not doing 117 miles an hour.
1: We weren't super speeding.
2: Are we stupid or something?
0: Yes.
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5: Crash in the North Valleys. I'm Terry with a look at your morning commute. Police in the North Valleys are reporting a fatal crash that has Stead Boulevard closed in both directions under Highway 395. Both north and south off-ramps are being diverted. Avoid the area if possible. The drive out to USA Parkway is looking pretty good at the moment, with moderate traffic on 80 eastbound between Vista and Patrick. Moderate traffic report on the drive out of Spanish Springs on southbound Pyramid Highway with some slowdowns between Eagle Canyon and Los Altos. I'm Terry with a look at your morning commute.
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0: 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And for Jay, good morning.
1: Good morning.
0: It is Friday, Thank God. Are talking about getting out to the to your favorite watering hole and listening to the songs and the music. Sal says his go-to, actually, no, Sal has something different. MJ says his go-to, his bar song is Sweet Caroline, Neil Diamond. Or if he's screwing with somebody, he'll play Witch Doctor by Shanana.
1: All right, I like that one.
0: And Lisa Berger says, for those about to rock, AC/DC. And we were talking about this guy in Florida who got busted for the super speed.
1: Super speed, yeah.
0: And Sal says, what if he was at ludicrous speed?
1: I love Spaceballs. I'm so glad there's a sequel coming out. And Mel Brooks has everything to do with it. Thank God.
0: Yes. Anyway, and he's not going to be with us long.
1: No, he's not.
0: As a matter of fact, speaking of that, it is time to celebrate some folks.
2: What

0: hell, you old bastard.
1: Hey, August 21st, 2026. If you're having a birthday today, happy stinking birthday to you. If you're not, well, just wait. Your ears will come around. Hayden Panettiere would have been 37 today.
2: Wow.
1: She passed away last weekend. I always see her as the girl in Remember the Titans.
2: Yes. I remember her from Heroes.
1: And yes, Heroes. Yeah. That was a great show.
2: That was a great show.
1: Usain Bolt's 40 years old. He used to be the fastest man alive. He now got beat by a robot.
2: What?
1: You did not see the sprinting robot?
2: I did not.
1: Yeah, it was very fast. And then it couldn't stop in time and ran into the wall and took out some electrical stuff.
2: All right.
1: Tyler and Cameron Winklevoss are 45. These are the twins who sued Mark Zuckerberg for stealing their idea to create Facebook.
2: And he did. 100%.
1: They got $65 million in 2008, but they're still pissed off about it.
2: Oh, yeah.
1: Amy Fisher is 52.
2: What?
1: Amy Fisher is 52.
2: The, what is that, the Long Island Lolita?
1: Yeah, Joey Buttafuoco. Yeah, Amy, she briefly went into porn and then did celebrity rehab.
2: Yeah, remember, okay, Sinead O'Connor's dad did the whole thing with the ripping up the picture of the Pope on Saturday Night Live.
1: Right.
2: A week later, Madonna pulled up a picture of Joey Buttafuoco and ripped it up.
1: Oh, that's funny.
2: Yeah.
1: Trinity is 59 years old.
2: What?
1: Trinity. Carrie Ann Moss.
2: Wow.
1: Trinity from The Matrix. She's also Jerry Hogarth in the Marvel TV universe.
2: Yeah, I feel so old.
1: Jessica Jones, Daredevil, Iron Fist, The Defenders. Serge Tarkanian of System of a Down is 59.
2: Oh, look at that. I'm wearing a System of a Down shirt.
1: Look at you. Happy birthday, Serge. Jim McMahon from the NFL, 67. Glenn Hughes from Deep Purple, 75. The Gambler Kenny would have been 88 today.
2: Oh, I love Kenny Rogers.
1: And Joe Strummer of The Clash would have been 74. He died in 2002. Kenny died in 2020. And then coming up over the weekend, some good birthdays. Tomorrow, James Corden, 48 years old. He's got his carpool karaoke stuff.
2: Yeah, he's still doing that.
1: Howie D of the Backstreet Boys, 53. Too bad Jay's not here.
2: I know.
1: He loves him some Backstreet.
2: Yeah, he does.
1: Kristen Wiig is 53. Ty Burrell, Phil Dunphy on Modern Family, he's 59. James DeBarge, 63. And then you've got Colin Ray, 66. He's a country star. Carl Yastrzemski from the Red Sox, 87. Wow. And Cindy Williams from Laverne and Shirley would have been 79.
2: Oh.
1: Yeah, that's too bad. And then Sunday, Kobe Bryant would have been celebrating a birthday. Looks like he would have been 48.
2: What happened?
1: No, I'm sorry. I know.
2: Really?
1: Sorry. Shut off your microphone.
2: You should.
1: You were about to say something, sir.
2: Oh, I was, and it already left my brain.
1: Okay, great.
2: There you go.
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5: Multiple crashes in the area. I'm Terry with a look at your morning commute. Nevada State Police East of Sparks working to clear a crash on 80 westbound at Mustang. Watch out for possible delays there. Police up in the North Valleys have Stead Boulevard closed underneath 395 as they investigate a fatal crash from earlier this morning. Both the north and south off-ramps from 395 are also being diverted. Police are asking that you avoid the area if possible. The drive out of Spanish Springs is looking pretty good with moderate traffic reported on southbound Pyramid Highway. Watch out for a few slowdowns as you approach Los Altos. I'm Terry with a look at your morning
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0: Well, howdy there. Old Rusty Spurs here. And let me tell you something. Summer ain't done just yet. Nope, Hot August Nights is cruising into town with shiny classics, chrome so bright it'll blind a jackrabbit, and enough horsepower to wake the neighbors. But while everybody else is inching along bumper-to-bumper traffic, old Rusty knows the smarter way to roll is on a bike. There ain't no waiting, no hunting for parking, and you won't burn half a tank of gas just getting across town. That's what I call using your noggin. And if you're headed out to the burn, don't be the poor soul trying to find a bike the week before. That's about as smart as wearing a pair of flip-flops to a cattle roundup. Whether you're looking for a new ride, parts, gear, or someone who actually knows what they're doing with a wrench, Sierra Cyclesmith has you covered. So quit staring at the couch and start making memories before summer rides off into the sunset. Yep, you can head over to 7007 South Virginia Street right next to Magic Carpet Golf and tell them old Rusty Spurs sent you. They'll know you came looking for the good stuff and make some memories.
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0: I don't think you're happy enough.
1: Nope.
2: Oh, we are getting there. We are getting there. 775-7375-699 is the number. Well, this teacher's going viral in Houston, and I have an issue with this.
1: Okay.
2: She's conducting a social experiment. Her students can choose to pass gas secretly in the hopes that some other kids will blame someone else. Or they can go to a designated spot so everybody knows it's them.
1: Huh.
2: She's got a fart corner in her classroom. Her TikTok's got millions of views. She shows the fart corner. She says, if you need to fart, come over here, fart. Take about 10 seconds, spray, and go sit down. Nobody cares.
1: I'm stunned.
2: Just trying to keep the funk in one area, she says in the caption. She was kind of surprised at the response. She posted a follow-up saying she's just trying to make it less embarrassing and give the kids space. I don't think that's less embarrassing to walk over to a corner, rip one out, and go back. People know what you're doing over there.
1: Yeah, I think, look, as someone who has a very good experience at passing gas in public, I'll let it rip anywhere. I don't care.
2: Okay. You can check out her TikTok account, Valecia100, VALECIA100, all one word.
1: I mean, it's brilliant.
2: It is.
1: I don't know. I'm trying to say, would I actually get up and go use the corner? I would, because it would probably make people laugh. And for me, that's the most important thing in the world.
2: Some people in the comments said they should just go to the bathroom. And she goes, and they can, without asking. But we're just, you know, they can still rip it in their seat if they want to.
1: A fart corner. Is that what we call J seat?
2: No.
1: No. Dang.
2: Nice try.
1: Okay.
2: There has been only one Tinder match in Antarctica.
1: Oh, wow.
2: It happened. American scientists used Tinder in 2013, found a female scientist, 45-minute helicopter ride away.
1: Oh, that's it,
2: They both swiped right.
1: Wow.
2: It was either that or the walrus.
1: Yeah, well.
2: I don't know that they have walrus in Antarctica.
1: Penguins?
2: However, she left the day after they met up.
1: Oh, God.
2: It's kind of like,
1: wow.
2: That's a clue.
1: That the Antarctica dating scene's probably similar to the Alabama dating scene, I'm guessing.
2: Everyone's related. I did not know this. Sony was producing and selling the Walkman with a cassette player until 2010.
1: So 2010?
2: 16 years ago.
1: Wow.
2: Cassettes are making a comeback, too. So yeah. Sony's going to have to do that again, because people want the nostalgia. They want... The kids these days need to know the pain of a pencil.
1: Yes.
2: And a cassette.
1: The pain of analog.
2: Mm-hmm.
1: In fact, that's funny. My boy asked, hey, do we have a tape player? And I go, no, I haven't had a tape player since 2002, probably. 2003.
2: When I got here, I got a whole slew of DATs.
1: Oh,
2: digital
1: yeah.
2: audio tapes.
1: Yeah, yeah.
2: And I asked the engineer, I said, you got a DAT player in here? He goes, no. Damn it. These things are worthless.
1: DATs are.
2: Guillermo says, the fart corner, yeah, but what if you go over there to use it and you have an accident in front of everybody?
1: Well, it's a different type of corner.
2: Then it's not a fart.
1: It's the interactive corner.
2: And then let's see. Patrick Ewing almost went to University of North Carolina. He would have been teamed up with some kid by the name of Michael Jordan. Oh, heard of him?
1: Heard of him.
2: Yeah, okay.
1: Think so. Michael B. Jordan, right?
2: Problem is, there was a huge KKK rally during his visit, so he goes, I'm going to Georgetown.
1: Way to go, North Carolina.
2: Well done. You could have had so many more championships.
1: What is he, scared of a little betting?
2: No, I'm kidding. Wow. That was. And then next time you go order chili and sea bass, try this. Ask for the Patagonian toothfish.
1: Yeah, because that's what it's called, right?
2: That's the actual name of it. They changed it to make it sound more appetizing to Americans.
3: I'll have the Chilean sea bass,
1: please. Yeah, because if you've ever seen a Chilean sea bass, then that name fits perfectly.
2: Patagonian toothfish.
1: Yeah.
2: Nice. Yeah. I think that's Jay's new nickname.
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0: multiple crashes in the area. I'm Terry with a look at your morning commute. Nevada State Police east of Sparks working to clear a crash on 80 westbound at Mustang. Watch out for possible delays there. Police up in the North Valleys have Stead Boulevard closed underneath 395 as they investigate a fatal crash from earlier this morning. Both the north and south off-ramps from 395 are also being diverted. Police are asking that you avoid the area if possible. The drive out of Spanish Springs is looking pretty good with moderate traffic reported on southbound Pyramid Highway. Watch out for a few slowdowns as you approach Los Altos. I'm Terry with a look at your morning.
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6: News 4, Chief Meteorologist Matt Monroe with your Reno forecast. Today, mostly cloudy, hot, dry, 95. Westerly winds gusting to 25 this afternoon. And Saturday and Sunday, lots of sunshine, a little bit cooler, lower 90s, but winds gusting 25 to 35 on both weekend afternoons. Have a great day.
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10: Tomorrow, some of us will wake up and it will be our last day on this earth. 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
1: Good morning.
0: Thanks to everybody for chiming in today on what is your go-to bar song. And even those of you who do not frequent the bars, you pitched in with, some great songs.
1: Or maybe a party song if you're at a house party or something. Or
0: 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Oh, phone's ringing. Good morning.
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0: Yeah, the problem is we can't really put people on the air who don't want to be on the air. So,
1: damn it.
0: But I wanted a relief. I wanted a relief loan.
1: We could have taken that relief loan and doubled it.
0: Oh man. Oh yeah, put it all on black. I love when we get these phone calls. They're just the best.
1: They are awesome.
0: They are absolutely the best.
1: And I really wish we could have pushed 5. I could use that.
0: I really want to know how they got my credit profile.
1: I know.
0: At the request line.
1: I know. And KOZZ, our credit rating's huge here.
0: You almost said that with a straight face.
1: I know.
0: All right. We're going to take off. Jay will be back on Monday. Head on out to Cosmic Ball and say hi to him tonight. We'll check out some great baseball at Greater Nevada Field. And enjoy yourself. You have a great weekend, Terry.
1: My garage sale.
0: Hot diggity.
1: Hot diggity.
0: Wife and I are taking the trailer out, so we'll be gone for the weekend.
1: I'm expecting to make tens of dollars this weekend.
0: Tens of dollars. You got to negotiate the way Ted Lasso's mom does. Oh, yes, that vase was given to me by a Vatican priest. Mom, I gave you that vase. Shh. That's what you got to do. That's how you jack up the prices.
1: I'm going to be running the prices up, so.
0: Oh, there you go. Yeah. Well, you have a good time doing that.
1: Thanks.
0: I hope you have a tremendous weekend. We'll join you again Monday morning at 6 a.m. with another Monday morning album battle. Until that, just have a great time. Be safe.
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Good morning, I'm Pam Ferris. It's Deep Purple with Space Truckin'. They'll be here September 12th, Nugget Casino Resort, along with Kansas. 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

0: 105.7 KOZZ, Reno's Classic Rock and Ozzy Osbourne. Good morning, I'm Pam. How are you? Here it is, the weekend almost. Friday, finally a Friday. Got plans for the weekend? Well, we'll talk a little bit about things that are going on this weekend and what you might have to do. Also, I've got one more pair of tickets to pass along to see Lynyrd Skynyrd at the Reno Event Center on September 12th. I'll give those away at lunch. It's Thin Lizzy next.
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2: News 4, Chief Meteorologist Matt Monroe with your Reno forecast. Today, mostly cloudy, hot, dry, 95. Westerly winds gusting to 25 this afternoon. And Saturday and Sunday, lots of sunshine, a little bit cooler, lower 90s, but winds gusting 25 to 35 on both weekend afternoons. Have a great day.
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0: The Black Crowes at 105.7 KOZZ, Reno's Classic Rock. The Black Crowes walking the walk and doing the talk. It's Aerosmith 2 on the way, along with Guns N' Roses. We're going to rock your Friday if you're at work today, getting you ready for the weekend. 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

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Good morning, I'm Pam Ferris. Yesterday, I was not happy. I was a bit unhinged after finding that my black cat, Shadow, had been scratching my favorite blue velvet chair. No, became a bit unhinged. Yes, I think Uncle Ted knows a bit about that. We're Reno's Classic Rock.

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0: 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It is Red Rider with Lunatic Fringe. Always out on the fringe, I am. I'm not as quick as my boss. Yes.
1: Don't say boss. I feel weird. It's so odd because I grew up listening to all of you and I grew up listening to this radio station, and now I'm the one who's in charge of programming it. So
0: yeah, because you're sharp, like you said.
1: I try to be. Thank you.
0: You're sharper than I am.
1: So maybe right now.
0: I couldn't be your boss. Could you imagine me being your boss?
1: Yes.
0: But let's talk about baseball.
1: Absolutely. Okay?
0: So now the Reno Aces were off this week, but there's something else going on at Greater Nevada Field.
1: Yeah, Aces are on the road. They're in Salt Lake right now, wrapping up their series on Sunday. They come home Monday, and they start a whole new series on Tuesday. But right now, happening at Greater Nevada Field, not now, but tonight, as it was last night and tomorrow night as well, it's Cosmic Baseball.
0: So something to do this weekend.
1: Yeah, so this, providing the tickets are available. Last night, a grip of tickets were all of a sudden released, and that might be the case for tonight because it's the all three nights are sold out.
0: Have they ever done this before?
1: No. So what Cosmic Baseball basically is, it's kind of like a banana ball, Savannah banana ball thing.
0: Oh, right. Yeah, yeah, yeah.
1: But they play baseball up until a certain point in the night, and then all the lights go off in the building and everything. So it's dark, and now it turns into a giant black light, and they're playing glow-in-the-dark baseball.
0: Wow. Mm-hmm. Okay, so this is different. What makes it fun for the family too?
1: Yeah,
0: it's Are there different activities too?
1: Yeah, it's super interactive and it's great family fun. I mean, even the front of the stadium on the grass area, there's activities to do before the game. So there's food trucks, there's drinks, there's like it is a big thing. It's a big to-do, yeah.
0: Yeah, a friend of mine texted me and said that she was going to Cosmic Baseball, and I thought, is she high? And then I realized it was a thing.
1: Yeah.
0: So that is cool. And black light. So how do they make their uniforms glow?
1: So, and that's just it. So they're wearing the uniforms, you know, in the regular light, and then when the lights go out and the black lights come on, that's when you see everything glow. And it's really a sight to see, and I'm excited to see it. I'm actually going tonight. I was invited to one of the suites tonight, and I'm thinking, wow, I haven't been in one of the suites as a fan in like 12 years.
0: You'll be living high on the hog, won't you?
1: Yeah,
0: yeah. Absolutely. What time does it start?
1: I think the first pitch is at 7 or something, and then they play until it goes dark, and then that's, like I said, that's when they switch the lights to basically the black light and all that. So
0: perfect weather for that. Mm-hmm. Thank you, Chris.
1: You got it, Pam.
0: Yes, that's something to do this weekend because it's tonight and tomorrow, 7 p.m. Super.
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3: News 4, Chief Meteorologist Matt Monroe with your Lake Tahoe forecast. Today, a lot of cloud cover, but warm and dry, 84. Winds out of the southwest, 5 to 10, gusting to 20. The weekend looks good. Lots of sunshine, highs near 82 on Saturday and Sunday, with the winds continuing to gust, 20 to 25. Enjoy your day.
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0: Tom Petty and the Heartbreakers at 105.7 KOZZ, Reno's Classic Rock. This afternoon with Max Volume in the Workforce Free Ride, if you're itching to get your weekend on, he's going to do it in style. He's going to throw down three from Tom Petty. It is the Petty Party. Check it out this afternoon. Next hour, you're going to have a chance to win a pair of tickets to see Lynyrd Skynyrd. It's your last chance this week to win those tickets. And all you have to do is just listen. Just after Supertramp, Goodbye Stranger. Be ready to call me at 775-737-5699 to score a pair of tickets to see Lynyrd Skynyrd in all their glory. This is during Street Vibrations. You're going to love it. Just listen to win.
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Goodbye, stranger. See ya. Bye-bye. It is Super Tramp, but we're saying hello to Lynyrd Skynyrd when they arrive in town at the Reno Events Center on September the 25th. That is just about a month away. If you'd like to win a pair of tickets, they're free for you right now. Be caller 11 at 775-737-5699. Good luck.

0: 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And I've got a winner, caller 11, for my last pair of Skinner tickets. Who is this?
1: What's up, fam? 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
0: Tommy, what's up? 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
1: 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And it's a good Friday.
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0: 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And it was Max Volume, who is the Street Heat Ambassador, had a great time out at the Grand Sierra Resort. And today, during the 4 o'clock hour, he's got a game to play with you. It's called You Can't Go Wrong, because you just can't. You can answer a question for Max, and maybe it's wrong, but it's always right. So check it out, because you've got a chance at winning a $25 gift card to Mountain Mike's Pizza.
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2: News 4, Chief Meteorologist Matt Monroe with your Reno forecast. Today, mostly cloudy, hot, dry, 95. Westerly winds gusting to 25 this afternoon. And then Saturday and Sunday, lots of sunshine, a little bit cooler, lower 90s, but winds gusting 25 to 35 on both weekend afternoons. Have a great day.
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0: That's the truth. 105.7 KOZZ Reno's Classic Rock with Billy Idol. It is a lost classic, Hot in the City. That was how we were introduced to Billy Idol. That was the first single that was released from his debut album in 1982. Just wrapped us up with Big Hair Glitter and Green Slime too. 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

0: 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Queensryche appearing with Slaughter, September 6th. 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
2: News 4 Chief Meteorologist Matt Monroe with your Lake Tahoe forecast. Today, a lot of cloud cover, but warm and dry, 84. Winds out of the southwest, 5 to 10, gusting to 20. The weekend looks good. Lots of sunshine, highs near 82 on Saturday and Sunday, with the winds continuing to gust, 20 to 25. Enjoy your day.
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0: 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Good afternoon. You're with Pam, but not for long. It'll be Max Volume in with the Workforce Free Ride. He will lead you straight to your weekend. We're 2 weeks away from Labor Day weekend now. Don't go so fast. You know, I'm still working on my tan. 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A big sandwich, by the way. 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Also, Kiss and Tom Petty, too.
1: 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Check this out. Here's what happened.
2: John texted in. He said, good morning, gentlemen. Went to the Men at Work concert last night, courtesy of KOZZ. They did not disappoint, so thank you, KOZZ. Funny thing, though, the band is no longer all men. There are two women in the band now.
3: Oh, very interesting. Okay.
2: Hang on.
3: What?
2: Are we misgendering people? Or are we assuming genders?
3: Well, that is a good point.
2: I mean, on two fronts here, really, John. So this is a safe space for all. The women, we don't know. And right, for that matter, the men, we don't know.
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2: So is it people at work?
3: Oh, persons at work?
2: Persons at work.
3: I mean, they, them at work. I think could work.
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3: Right.
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2: I mean, when we were kids, it was awesome. It was
3: rad.
2: You know, bitchin'. Not that one.
3: What? Rad was cool, man. What are you talking about? It was rad.
2: At one time.
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105.7 KLCC Windows Classic Rock. And you know, there's one that George wrote that Eric Clapton got in on. Like we were talking, you had John Lennon and Paul McCartney, they were like the songwriting team of all time. And then every now and then, George Harrison wrote a good one. And then when they wrote something awful, they made Ringo sing it. You know, one of their joke songs, their novelty songs. But the Beatles, all the great songs. And from the White Album, While My Guitar Gently Weeps. Right now, though, hey, let's keep rolling, man. We get to the Romantics.

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0: 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A lot of you had that on 8-track. I know, back in the day. And they're coming to town. They're still as good as ever. They got a new album out. Deep Purple, Ian Gillan, Ian Pace, Roger Glover, the three of the originals, coming to town with Kansas on a Saturday night at the Nugget Event Center in the outdoors in the heart of Victorian Square. Get your tickets at KOZZRadio.com. I know that Kevin and Jay gave a whole bunch of them all week long. This is going to be a good one. Matter of fact, you know what? I think I should introduce the band. I've not done that out there for I've never introduced a band out there at the Nugget Event Center. I think I better call them up and say, hey, I won't talk to them, okay? So that's all coming up. Deep Purple in Kansas, that's going to be a good one. Coming back here in the Workforce Free Ride, Kansas is coming up, speaking of which. John Cafferty and the Beaver Brown Band, we also have STP. And coming up this afternoon, expect to have your chance to win a Mountain Mike's Pizza.
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5: News 4, Chief Meteorologist Matt Monroe with your Reno forecast. Today, mostly cloudy, hot, dry, 95. Westerly winds gusting to 25 this afternoon. And Saturday and Sunday, lots of sunshine, a little bit cooler, lower 90s, but winds gusting 25 to 35 on both weekend afternoons. Have a great day.
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18: 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He fights." When Grant's rivals petitioned for his removal on grounds of excessive drinking, Lincoln said, "If it makes fighting men like Grant, then find out what he drinks and send a case to each of my commanders." Lincoln's confidence in his general proved to be correct, and in 1865, the Civil War finally came to its end. 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

0: 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Yeah, blasting on down the highway, okay? Here we got, Friday. Friday night in the biggest little city in the world. Next week, Pam Ferris has given away Fallon Cantaloupe Festival. Now, we usually three worlds collide. It's like Burning Man, Cantaloupe Festival, and Rib Cook-Off all happen at once. This year, I think they're all pretty much not so connected. But Pam Ferris has got your Fallon Cantaloupe Festival, four packs of tickets all next week. I went to go see what music they have, because usually they have some great music. Nothing's on their website just yet. Some rumors, but you know, we'll see about it. But they always get some great music. The Fallon Cantaloupe Festival, Win with Pam, all next week right here on KLZZ. It's Reno's Classic Rock.
1: Greetings, mutants and minions. It's the sometime super duper Alice Cooper here to remind you that I'll be on the air later. I've got a Cooper's cover from the only man who can pull off spandex, my freaky facts that will make your brain bleed. Then I'll be taking an email request from a lucky listener, and you'll get trivia on Triumph and the Stones, plus a live cut from Metallica. Wow, I'm pretty nice to you people. Okay, see you later, only right here with Uncle Alice up in my attic, where the fun never stops.
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Ladies and gentlemen, my queen. Joan Jett is my queen. 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

0: 105.7 KLZ Reno's Classic Rock, Stevie Ray Vaughan. And here we are on a Friday night, getting close to Labor Day weekend. What's going to happen? Well, we're going to have the rib cook-off, the Best in the West Nugget rib cook-off out there in Victorian Square. Not only will there be great food, like Awesome Aussie, which Morning Crew, Kevin and Jay, they're going to be giving away two half-rack dinners to Awesome Aussie, just the best. And the thing about Awesome Aussie, when they come to town, I got to get some of the Barbie dust and some of the spices and the rubs and all that stuff, because they've got all that stuff for sale. They just do such a great job. But Kevin and Jay, they're giving away two half-rack dinners every day next week to the Nugget Rib Cook-Off. Looking at some of the entertainment, and this is just local stuff. You can have Shoot to Thrill. They're an AC/DC tribute. Cliff Porter, whose 50th birthday bash is coming up. Jake's Garage, former KOZZ Morning Show host. Jake Armour and his band. Let's see, who else? We got Brody Stewart. We got Reckless Envy, Whitewater. Oh, man. And the Whitewater guys, they're hanging in there. Well, Michael's going through cancer. He's fighting the good fight. Oh, man. And there's even Austin Moe. Rigorous Proof are going to be there. Man, you got the Heidi Incident and so many more. It's going to be a great rib cookout. That is just the locals. The music's going to be great. The food's going to be great. It's going to be a good time. Good times, everybody. The rib cook-off and win with Kevin and Jay to Awesome Aussie.
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5: News 4, Chief Meteorologist Matt Monroe with your Lake Tahoe forecast. Today, a lot of cloud cover, but warm and dry, 84. Winds out of the southwest, 5 to 10, gusting to 20. The weekend looks good. Lots of sunshine, highs near 82 on Saturday and Sunday, with the winds continuing to gust, 20 to 25. Enjoy your day.
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1: So, yeah, things were real bad a week ago. We had the fire going on and everything. Local Assistance Center is set up and going on right now. A lot of people were impacted in a bad way with the evacuations and the fire and all that. So today and tomorrow, the American Red Cross has a local assistance center set up the Granite Hills Baptist Church, which is on Red Rock Road. Okay. So American Red Cross of Northern Nevada hosting a local assistance center along with various community partners, nonprofits, and agencies to provide those affected with the Bug and Stellion fires with recovery resources and supplies. Supplies, essentials, community support, information, referrals. It's all there. Granite Hills Baptist Church today until 5 and tomorrow from 9 to 5. Tomorrow 9 to 5, today until 5, Granite Hills Baptist Church. You're impacted by the fire. It would behoove you to stop by. I know sometimes I'm too proud to ask for anything, but sometimes you need a little help. So they are there at the American Red Cross up there at the Granite Hills Baptist Church on Red Rock.
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4: It's Friday and the city is sticky in certain spots. Hey, it's Boogie with a look at this afternoon's traffic. Let's start in the south, 580 northbound. That one is full of wheels currently, and that starts at South Meadows Parkway, stays that way all the way up to Plum Lane. In the city of Sparks, 80 westbound between Vista Boulevard and East McCarran. That is a slow roll. East McCarran coming from Gregg Street, that's full of wheels as well. The intersection of Bering and Sparks Boulevard, I told you, you should avoid that if you can. 395 northbound from North McCarran up to Golden Valley Road, that is a slow roll. And 80 westbound from USA Parkway, that stays slammed until you get to Lockwood.
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Oh, yeah. What a pop in Tiffany K's Easy Windows Classic Rug. The Cult and Fire Woman. Now, coming up, it's going to be another chance for you to win Mountain Mike's gift certificate for $25. Get yourself some Mountain Mike's pizza when we play You Can't Go Wrong. But for now, it's the Police.

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0: 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Pink Floyd and Comfortably Numb from The Wall. Reno's own, the biggest little Pink Floyd tribute band in the world, The Floyd, playing at Bartley Ranch coming up on September the 19th. And it's Lisa's last show. She, after 100 years, is leaving the band. And it's a sad day, but it's a happy day because there's going to be a great show. And tickets are almost sold out, so you might want to get in on that. Go to thefloydband.com. Right now, what time is it?
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0: That's right. 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
2: The afternoon continues with no crashes, but there are plenty of tangles as everyone tries to get to the weekend fast. 580 northbound from South Meadows Parkway up to Moana Lane. That's feeling the commuter crush. Be ready to hit your brakes more than normal through there. 395 northbound from the Spaghetti Bowl up to Panther Valley Road. That's starting rush hour early. A heavy flow is present there. In the city of Sparks, Vista and Sparks Boulevard are teeming with wheels from 80 to Disc Drive. East McCarran from Gregg Street to 80 out of the industrial area. That's feeling the after work pressure too. That delay is sitting at about 20 minutes currently. Prater Way between East McCarran and Vista Boulevard. Avoid that if you can. That's slam. At 80 westbound from USA Parkway to Lockwood is a long line of cars moving moderately through that canyon.
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5: News 4, Chief Meteorologist Matt Monroe with your Reno forecast. Today, mostly cloudy, hot, dry, 95. Westerly winds gusting to 25 this afternoon. And Saturday and Sunday, lots of sunshine, a little bit cooler, lower 90s, but winds gusting 25 to 35 on both weekend afternoons. Have a great day.
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2: The afternoon continues with no crashes, but there are plenty of tangles as everyone tries to get to the weekend fast. 580 northbound from South Meadows Parkway up to Moana Lane. That's feeling the commuter crush. Be ready to hit your brakes more than normal through there. 395 northbound from the Spaghetti Bowl up to Panther Valley Road. That's starting rush hour early. A heavy flow is present there. In the city of Sparks, Vista and Sparks Boulevard are teeming with wheels from 80 to Disc Drive. East McCarran from Gregg Street to 80 out of the industrial area. That's feeling the after work pressure too. That delay is sitting at about 20 minutes currently. Prater Way between East McCarran and Vista Boulevard. Avoid that if you can. That's slam. And 80 westbound from USA Parkway to Lockwood is a long line of cars moving moderately through that canyon.
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0: Hey, KOZZ, you're caller 11. Who is this?
16: All right. This is Dave.
17: Hey, everybody. It's Dave. What you doing there, Dave?
16: I'm sitting outside the vet's office.
17: Well, it's time to win a pizza, don't you think? It's time for a pizza?
16: That would be nice.
17: Okay, so here we go. Okay, Mountain Mike's Pizza, there's one near you. It's a little game we call You Can't Go Wrong. When it comes to local eateries, you can't go wrong. You're supporting another local family just like yourselves. And besides pizza, it's good. There's one in Carson. There's like three in Reno, one more coming. And Mountain Mike's, they have many great pizzas. And Mountain Mike's is the home of the A, barbecue at the farm, B, barbecue at the office, or C, barbecue at the ranch. Which pizza is that? A, B, or C? Mountain Mike's the home of the barbecue at the what?
16: Let's go with B.
17: No, it's not the barbecue at the office. No. Now I got to take the next caller, Dave. Damn it. Hey, KLZZ, what's up?
16: Hello.
17: Hey, you know what? Caller 11 fumbled on the 1 yard line, so now it's up to you.
16: I'm caller 11 on the number 1 yard line.
17: No. Caller 11 fumbled on the one. Fine, Dick, you can tell you're going to have trouble. You're going to drop the ball too. Okay, so it's your chance to win because caller 11 fumbled, all right? Okay, now Mountain Mike's, they got a lot of great pizzas, okay? Mm-hmm. Now, Mountain Mike's, they are the home of the A, barbecue at the farm, B, barbecue at the office, or C, barbecue at the ranch. A, B, or C? Which pizza?
18: I'm going to say C, barbecue at the ranch.
17: You got it. You got it, man. You're good. All right, buddy. Let's get you Mountain Mike's Pizza gift certificate for $25.
18: Sounds good.

0: 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Coming up, it's just about time for the Petty Party. It's not too far off, signaling the end of the day with a triple shot at Tom Petty. It's all on the way on your Workforce Free Ride with me, Max William. How's it going? Happy Friday.
1: Miss the morning crew? Check this out. Here's what happened.
2: John texted in. He said, good morning, gentlemen. Went to the Men at Work concert last night, courtesy of KOZZ. They did not disappoint, so thank you, KOZZ. Funny thing, though, the band is no longer all men. There are two women in the band now.
3: Oh, very interesting. Okay.
2: Hang on.
3: What?
2: Are we misgendering people? Are we assuming genders?
3: That is a good point.
2: I mean, on two fronts here, really, John. So this is a safe space for all. The women, we don't know. And right, for that matter, the men, we don't. No.
3: Yeah, that is true.
2: So, is it people at work?
3: Oh, persons at work?
2: Persons at work.
3: I mean, they, them at work. I think could work.
2: Gen Z, they make up these damn words or give new meanings to regular words.
3: Right.
2: And then they talk in this code and you look at them and you go, huh?
3: Huh?
2: I mean, when we were kids, it was awesome. It was
3: rad.
2: You know, bitchin'. Not that one.
3: It was. Rad was cool, man. What are you talking about? It was rad.
2: At one time.
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5: I've got a hazard on the road on 80 eastbound west of 580. That's right before the Spaghetti Bowl, so be on the lookout for that as you start approaching Wells Avenue. A jam that's getting smaller going into the weekend, which is good news. That's on 80 westbound from USA Parkway. Now that's only loaded with wheels until you get to Patrick. From Patrick to Vista Boulevard, it's a smooth shot. Even USA Parkway itself is looking a little bit lonely for the moment compared to all the rest of the week. Ooh, this one's grown. 580 northbound from South Meadows Parkway up to Moana Lane. Used to be orange. Now it's fully red, so be ready for a slowdown there. I'm looking at the delay time, sitting at about 18 minutes currently.
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